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0: 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We're going to be doing this in reverse order. Sugar Hill Gang, Passion Play, Carl Carlton, This Feeling's Rated Extra, and Peebles featuring Donald Bright, Mumble and More, Mother's Finest, Love Changes, Tommy McGee, Stay With Me, and kicked off the 30 minutes non-stop love grooves here on Stomp Radio. First love, things are not the same. We do it again, same time, same place, next week.
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0: Yes, it is. Kicking off this last 30 minutes, Royers and Wayne Anderson's Thank You.
2: Hey Wayne, it's prime time. Thank you.
0: Definitely grooving up to the hours of two here on Stomp Radio.

Seuss Groove, Eddie Harris, It's All Right Now. Continuing playing those great tunes for you to enjoy wherever you are around the world. Don Byrd's Just My Imagination.

Originally done by Jeff Perry, known by a stage name Jeffrey, Love's Gonna Last. Do like that. That's done by Dance Master Claps. Here's the Four Tops. Tracks me call, strung out for your love here on Stomp Radio.

beautiful sound from the Four Tops, Strung Out for Your Love. Going out to the ladies called Sylvia. This time is from Side Effect. A Mist Left of the Groove.

There you go, what a tune, Sylvia, Side Effects. This is going to be the last one for me. It comes from the Woods Empire, chasing the call, Universal Love. I'm making your radio next week between midnight through to 2 a.m. Here you are, we may be. Have a wonderful weekend, what's left of it. Until next week, I'm out of here.

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0: the Salt Hill Dust Club on Saturday the 8th of August, 2 p.m. till 8 p.m. because it's what Saturday afternoons were made for. We will see you there.
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3: 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We are back with a banger. 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
1: Hiya, many thanks to Dave Smith for the last 2 hours for the Step In Our Show. He'll be back same time next week, 6 till 8. Got myself alongside Johnny Walcott, taking you through till 10. Hi to Debs, out to Fraser, Victor, Mickey Finn. Yeah, don't forget, if you want to get involved in the show this evening, come join us on the chat box. All the W's, stompradio.com. 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

Hey, heading to Dave Hardwick. How you doing, mate? Hope you're good. Out to Darren Kennedy, Mark Rudd. Evening to Chris and Nancy. Out to Jason and Lindsay. All right, babes.

Fire, track in the background. Believe in a brighter day. Platinum Doll, P.Y. Anderson, Mickey Moore, Andy T on a remix. You are lots on to stompradio.com. Gary Williams and Johnny Walcott taking you through until 10.

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Featuring Karen Harding. Kenny Dope on the remix.

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0: Soul Till Dusk Club on Saturday, the 8th of August, 2 p.m. till 8 p.m. because it's what Saturday afternoons were made for. We will see you there.
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3: 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We are back with a banger. 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

There you go, that's the first hour. Yours truly, Johnny Walcott. Taking out at 10 o'clock. We're going to kick up with something from Block and Crown.

Good evening to Mickey Finn. Welcome along to the chat room. This is something new from the Groove Junkies and Distant People. I should have seen it coming. Tell me what you think.

to Mickey Finn. Out to the man Mike Wheeler in Texas. I thought you'd be at the England match. I believe it's in Dallas, isn't it? Still nice to have your ears. Track in the background music is The Cure. C. Alice said, Lee Wilson. Music makes me lose control.

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0: Soul Till Dusk Club on Saturday the 8th of August, 2 p.m. till 8 p.m. because it's what Saturday afternoons were made for. We will see you there.
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3: 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We are back with a banger. 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

0: 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August 30th, Monty's Bar, Hornchurch, Essex. 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

welcome along to this Saturday's edition of the Saturday Get Down Live here on Stomp Radio. A massive thanks to Greg C, not only for a great show today, but for last weekend, giving me a hand over at Feel the Vibe. Good to see so many of you there, and what an amazing charity we were raising money for. Sorry, my brain went dead then. Do you know what this heat is doing me in? Well, I tell you what, less of my chat, more about the music. We just kicked off with Juicy Fruit, and I'm going to send it out to Heather and the girls, having their slushies right about now.

Classic Luther, of course, and I Wonder. Well, I wonder how your week's been. Has it been really good? Okay, or not so good? Well, it's okay or not so good. Sending out lots of love, as I do each and every Saturday. And I got to say, the craziness last weekend. Feel the vibe. Big love to Hazel, to Deborah, to Trevor, to Greg, to Looney. Sarah Guyton, loads and loads of you come up running up. Oh my God, hello, how are you? Blah, blah, blah. Do you know what? It was so great to spend some time with you guys and party hard as you always do. You teach me new things each and every time. So, you know, I'm back out on the road again, which is wonderful. And I've got lots of things coming up in August. So not now, but in a couple of weeks, I'll tell you where to come and find me if you want to come and have a boogie. And if it's the first time you've listened to the show, first hour, soul classics, R&B, a few new soul tracks. Then the second hour, we take that tempo up. Yeah, get you ready for your Saturday evening. And this Saturday is an exception, of course, because England are playing tonight. So come on, England. I'm going to rush back from the studio, get a cold drink in hand. Might be alcoholic, you never know. And, yeah, root for the boys. Come on, England. We can do this.

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Well, three to break you in nice and easy for the Saturday Get Down. Three incoming from UK independent artists, one of which, if you're at Feel the Vibe, you saw last week. But I'm not saying anything. 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

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Incoming, Sheila Prosper.

before I forget, I've got to say thank you to Kirsten. If you see me on Facebook, i.e. social media, I was over in Hamburg. And what an experience, I tell you. DJing over there, wow. And thank you so much for inviting me, and to Lenny and to Manuel and all the guys there as well. I tell you what, I am coming back to Hamburg real soon. DJ sticks and headphone in hand as well. So I've been on manoeuvres, shall we say, for the last few weeks. Always think of you guys, obviously, because you're my Saturday family. Saturdays wouldn't be the same without you, for sure. So for now, we're going to play one more new track by another UK artist, very well known on this station, I have to say. And it's a Summer Vibes mix. Before I do, got to say happy first anniversary to Warren and Sharon. Remember your wedding last year in Ollerdeniz. Fantastic. Happy anniversary, guys.

come and say hi, go to all the W's, stogradio.com, member up, come in the chat room. If not, you can find me on social media, Sarah Jane Rundle or DJ Sarah J, easy peasy. Quite a few of you are messaging me, so I shall send out some love to you guys after this.

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1: to Ruben and Maria, to Tim and Jackie, Lisa Tilton, Angie and Jim, Karen and Michael, also to Andrew Egan, Sarah Turner, Claude and Dolly Noble, Karen Elizabeth Tucker, Tracy Ham Alford, Andy and Sherry, Tracy Roman and Sam Ward. I know they're over in Seville at the moment, having a little cheeky listen on the side. Tracy Thorpe, Trevor Archer, Trevor Wonder. Also to John and Kim, to Diane Creswell. Also, good afternoon to Sheila Harris, DJ V, Jacqueline Quick, our very own Mr. Martin G, Anita Long, Deborah Ann, Deborah McColgan. Also to Clive Kilmartin, Millwall Steve and Nicole, and to Lisa and Neville. They're locked in over in Santorini. Good afternoon to you. Dug in the crates, just for a few, from way back in the day. Gail Adams.

you haven't heard for a while. But I thought, you know what? It's good enough. And it's in for the Saturday Get Down. You've got around about 15 minutes to the top of the first hour. It always flies. Always, always, always. But I tell you what, that doesn't take away from the music or the fact that you're locked in with me. If you are locked in on the quiet side, give me a shout, as I said, either by the Stomp app or come say hi on social media. Always good to know if we've got new listeners, whether in the UK or worldwide. Without you guys, we wouldn't be here.

watching it, Lady Day. And Let Me Love You. Well, Let Me Love You right through till 7, huh? Yeah, can you do that? That would be amazing. So I've got time to squeeze in two more before I pay some bills. Unlimited touch.

0: 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We will be right back with more unplaylisted music right after this.
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0: about the Salt Hill Dust Club on Saturday the 8th of August, 2pm till 8pm, because it's what Saturday afternoons were made for. We will see you there.
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3: 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It all takes place at Monty's Bar, 155A, Billet Lane, Hornchurch, Essex. 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

0: 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August 30th, Monty's Bar, Hornchurch, Essex. 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
2: Welcome back. It's hour two. It's a Saturday get down and it's time to turn it up.

So we're halfway through Saturday afternoon into Saturday evening here on Stomp Radio. And you know what? Because the sun's shining, I don't know if it's got to me during the week, I don't know. But I thought, I want to do a little bit of a disco reblend. Fancy it? Fancy flinging foot? Maybe, maybe not, even if you're in the chair. Tap your feet, sway your shoulders, put your arms in the air. Classic Dan Hartman with Lolita Holloway. Dimitri from Harris doing his thing. And relight my fire.

you are. Whether you like soul music, house music, disco music, hard rock, R&B. It's for the soul. It's the therapy. It's how it brings us together each and every Saturday afternoon here on Stomp Radio.

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And I'm feeling the vibration. Disco bar in the house.

0: 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We will be right back with more unplaylisted music right after this.
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0: Till Dusk Club on Saturday the 8th of August, 2 p.m. till 8 p.m. because it's what Saturday afternoons were made for. We will see you there.
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1: Welcome back. It's hour three, the Saturday Get Down, live here on Stomp Radio with me, DJ Sarah J, taking you through till 7 p.m.

What a track. Another Star. Classic Stevie Wonder. Reblended by the Whiskey Barons. Well, we're into the final hour out of three. And I hope you keep it logged.

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Thank you for joining us. If you're at home, in the garden, tapping your feet, having a drink, thank you. You're in the car on the way back from somewhere or on the way to somewhere. Thank you, thank you, thank you.

0: So,
1: what have we got coming at you tonight? Well, we got Hugster, 7 through till 9. Keith Richards, keeping you warm, 9 through till midnight. And then midnight to the

you did.

Birds and your company for the last 3 hours here live on Stomp Radio. All I ask is you come back and join me same time, same place, next Saturday afternoon, 4 through till 7 here on Stomp Radio. Have a great weekend. Enjoy the football. Come on, England. And I'll catch you back next week. I'm out.

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0: the Salthill Dust Club on Saturday the 8th of August, 2pm till 8pm, because it's what Saturday afternoons were made for. We will see you there.
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3: 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We are back with a banger. 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

0: ones and twos. Scott James, Stevie Way Back When, Pete Collins, Gary Fish and Tony Treble. 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August 30th, Monty's Bar, Hornchurch, Essex. 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
0: 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Oh, you've already put it on.
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Good morning, Stompers. Oh, it was a bit croaky, wasn't it? That wasn't intended. I wonder. Yes, it's me, Nikki P, in a chair for the next 2 hours to entertain your ears while I get comfy in the chair here, because it was a near miss, I must admit. I woke up 10 minutes ago thinking, what's time? Why has my alarm not gone off? And yes, the phone died. Something's going on with these iPhones, because it just drained the battery overnight for some strange reason. So here I am, just about. I'll get comfy and then I'll get on with my little hellos.

Can you stand the rain? We would at the moment. That's a new edition. Good morning. Good morning to Grant and Jackie down there in Hayling Island. Or is it up there in Hayling Island? Or is it over there to Hayling Island? We had this discussion on Friday with my brother and my parents. Up there, down there, over there. Good morning to you both. Jackie's enjoying the loofah. She's another number one loofah fan as well. So that's all good to hear. Good morning to Colin Riley on the outside. Good morning to you, sir. He's enjoying a little bit of relaxation before he starts for work later on. Should be against the rules, isn't it? Working on a Sunday, yes. Good morning to Hazel. She was in a chatty box nice and early. Probably before I even woke up, actually. Good morning to Neil G. Good morning to you, sir. And to Trevor Archer, of course. Good morning to you all.

So we had it on in the radio on the way back, and then we got back to see the last, I don't know, 40 minutes or whatever. But you, there was going along with the goals, weren't they, quite happily, and then suddenly France come back, and it was like, oh, I think they could lose it here. But no, 6-4, how good was that? Good result for England at last, but a little bit too late, I suppose. But and then suddenly France come back, and it was like, oh, I think they could lose it here. But no, 6-4.

sweet thing, Mary J. Blige. Come on. I'd have to say thank you to Tony Herdman for covering for me last Sunday. Very kind of him. In case he's awake there out there in Radio Land. So thank you, Tony. And you can catch Tony on Fridays doing an early morning brekkie show, 7 till 9.

I Want Sundays Back Again. Playing that one out to Scott. I know he likes that one. Good morning to Victor there in the chatty box. Good morning, Victor. How are you? You can tell it's early. Neil G's in. He's behaving himself.

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But it's early, so you are this morning. There you go, there's Tony Herman in the chatty box. Big love to you and Elaine. And in case you didn't hear it and you've only just switched on, thank you for covering last Sunday. I think I'm back to normal for Sundays now for a little while. It's all been busy. August is looking just as busy. I don't know if I'm coming or going. And like I say, I only just woke up in time. I was like, it looks a little bit light out. What is the time? Oh, damn, I've got 10 minutes until I'm on air. I need coffee in my veins. But I'm fully awake now. Yes, rearing to go. The sun is shining. I've got coffee. 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

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Nicely. 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

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Of course. You can have another hydration break at the top of the hour, Neil, okay?

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That'd be one track I won't be singing to Scott, and if he sang it to me, he'd have something large down his vocal cords. A gobstopper or something. 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Love that one. Jane's got her tea, so she's fine.

And Jen and Phil are coming to Soul Disciples. Yay! That is excellent news. Goody, goody, goody. That's coming round very fast. Very fast. Me and Scott was just saying that yesterday, actually. I said to him, as we was on our way down to Tony's, I said, I said, Soul Disciples is just round the corner. Before you know it, I mean, we're halfway through July, getting to August, and before you know it, we'll be in October. This year is just flying by. Where's it all going? One for our Tony Herdman.

and it had to be played right to the end. I'll play this out to my Jake, as he's probably got a very sore head this morning. Good morning to Bubbles, aka Debbie and Mark Dunn. Good morning to yous.

0: Darling Darling Baby by the OJs. One that me and Jake sing to each other. Right, it's hydration break. Hydration break. Neil, you've started me off now. That's going to be my new one at the top of the hour. Hydration break. So go fill your coffee cups, tea cups, water cups, whatever cup you desire at this time of the morning. And I'll see you back after the ads.
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0: the Salt Hill Dust Club on Saturday the 8th of August, 2 p.m. till 8 p.m. because it's what Saturday afternoons were made for. We will see you there.
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3: 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We are back with a banger. It all takes place at Monty's Bar, 155A, Billet Lane, Hornchurch, Essex.

0: 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That's Soul Odyssey, August 30th, Monty's Bar, Hornchurch, Essex. 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

0: Hey, this is Sean Scoffrey. When I wake up in the morning, I like to chill out with Nikki P on stompradio.com. On my Sunday morning,
1: hey. Nikki P. The morning after. You're listening to Nikki P on Stomp Radio. Yeah.

Good morning to Diane Orr and to Ro. Good morning, good morning. Pamela Britton, good morning to you. She's just up and listening. You're not still laying, girl. Lynn Calliston, good morning to you and to Graham, of course. Good morning. Looking forward to seeing you both later at chapels. Yes, looking forward to seeing you too. Ooh, the nerves are just about kicking in. I might just put a screen up in front of me so I can pretend I'm playing on the radio and then I'll be fine. Good morning to Debbie Lester. Good morning to you. She says I'm a 7 a.m. wake-up call. Great show as always. Thank you very much.

Good morning to Jill Randall Rolfe. Good morning to you. Hope you're well. Good to see you Friday. Looking very radiant. It's all those holidays.

We'd say good morning to Gary Williams. Good morning to you. He's being walked by the dogs as usual on his Sunday morning. Good morning to you, sir. And you can catch Gary on a Wednesday, 8 till 10.

0: I'll be headline news later when I'm playing an hour of loofah. Down there at Chapels in Colchester. What do you think'll go down well?
1: Extra, extra, read all about it. I got your love now.
0: Sure, Graham and Lynn will be all right with that. I'm not sure Scott would

lovely. The rest of the rundowns for this lovely Sunday, 19th of July. It's ladies' morning, so 9 to 11. Straight after me at the top of the hour after the ads is Sandra C. 11 to 1 is Marie Greccio. 1 to 3 is Don G. 3 to 5, Andy Furno. 5 to 7 is Chris Alexander. 7 to 9 is Kev Edwards. 9 to 11 is Gary Walden. And 11 to 1 is Lady TLC. And 1 to 3 a.m. is Angela Angel Life.

It's Just Your Love, Aretha Franklin. Right, I'm going to end the show as I'm going to dedicate the next two tracks to two different families, for two lovely, wonderful families. So on the 19th of July 2025, last year, we lost the lovely, the great, the wonderful Richard Routledge. Yes, it's been a year already. So I'm going to send this one out to the Routledge family down there at what is Hip. Yes, so Richard was, as we all know, everybody loved Richard, and it's very sad that he's not around anymore, but we all do think of him every day. Something will pop up to remind us of him. And even when you're at Soul Disciples down there at Hemsby, that was due to Richard, so we got a lot to thank that man for. And that's just such a wonderful family, so I know there'll be a very hard day for them today. Hopefully they'll sit there and remember him, talk about him. Should never talk about, never stop talking about and remembering the memories that you had with him. And the second is for Jake and Lauren, and Helen and Paul and all the family who lost Jamie 6 months ago, just under 6 months ago. It would have been his 18th birthday this coming Wednesday. So the next two tracks are for the two different families. Big love to Jake and Lauren. I know Lauren's really, and obviously Helen and the family, are all suffering at the moment. It's very hard times for them. So you can remember people, but when it comes to their big celebrations of their 18th birthday, 21st birthday, it's going to hit even harder with them all. So this goes out to the Routledges and to Jamie's family, Jake and Lauren and Helen and everybody. Big love to you all. You're all in our thoughts.

Too many people gone too soon. But we love them forever and forever in our hearts. Thank you all for joining me today on this Sunday morning. Good morning to Carol BT, who snipped in there. Take care, everyone. I'll catch you all on Thursday. You can catch Scott on Saturday, 9 to 11. Sandra C coming up next. Thank you all.

0: 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And don't forget, earlier on in the day, from 12 till 5pm, Reggae on the Wharf brings sunshine vibes with reggae classics before Soulbox begins. 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

Welcome along to Stomp Radio. My name's Sandra C and this is the Citizen Soul Show. Special thanks to Nikki P for a beautiful 2 hours. Yes, I agree, Hazel. A little bit of this and a little bit of that. Before I do that, I must say special thanks to Matthew Big for sitting in the chair for me a couple of weeks ago, actually, for me recovering from Feel the Vibe. Much appreciated. Saying hi to a few people in the chat room. We've got the Scotters, Jan C, Trevor Archer, Neil G, I see there, as well as Victor and Hazel. Oh, and of course, Nikki P. You can do the same, stompradio.com. Just come in and say hi. Now, not too sure about you, but this hot weather has got me all easy like a Sunday morning. So we set off with Lyle Jennings in 2019 and his album 777 featuring Tank and the track Like This.

from 2022, Tank and the Bangers, featuring the Ton 3 with Communion in My Cup. Rather apt for a Sunday. Saying hi to Carol BT, also Leon Barrett, and big love going out to DMC, Ella and Cole this Sunday morning. And also saying hi to Tony Herdman. I do believe I saw him in the chat room earlier. And Neil G, well, I'm doing absolutely fine. Thank you very much. And I do hope that your round went very well at Risebridge last weekend. Well, now we have jazzy, a little bit jazzy this Sunday with Tanya Nolan and Nobody.

Philly Mix. So for the next two, I have to take a trip down memory lane and some real rare groove there. And I remember the first time being on a beach listening to this next track in Italy in the late 80s, listening to a house party cassette tape and having this on repeat in the blazing sun.

starting and shaking things up this on Stomp Radio with the Vibrations, of course. And before that, Foxy and Mademoiselle. And saying hi to DMC and the clan today. Lovely to have you locked and loaded. Well, going back to Zoe, who featured Si Smith in 2011 and done a great cover of Steely Dan's Black Cow.

Shayla Prosper, and she did that thing for us at Feel the Vibe. What a wonderful day we had, and thank you all who came along and supported us at Risebridge Golf Club. Well, talking about Feel the Vibe, I wore my rather special t-shirt, which simply said Joy, purchased for me by our daughter who went to see the artist perform. And I play the track London Mine this morning. As being born here in London town, I can relate entirely to Joy Crooks.

The sunrise is nice and early these days, but it will soon be gone, so we have to take advantage while we can. Axwell and Steve Edwards, who get the Timmer Deep mix, and Watch the Sunrise. It's available on Bandcamp.

January 2026 saw DJ Fat Cat and Dindi, and they say, "You're the reason," a Fat Cat production. Well, if you haven't heard anything that takes you away in this first hour, then going up to the ads, a track that's called Maybe Later. We have Body Sattva and Tahalia, and they get together on Offering Recordings. See you on the other side.

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0: Soul Till Dusk Club on Saturday the 8th of August, 2pm till 8pm, because it's what Saturday afternoons were made for. We will see you there.
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3: 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We are back with a banger. 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

0: 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August 30th, Monty's Bar, Hornchurch, Essex. 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

Welcome back to the second hour of the Citizen Soul Show with me, Sandra C. We kick off with Lazy Day Recordings with Fred Every at Jazz and Clyde Beats for 2026 with Water to Fire. We also welcome Truck T in the house. Next up, our main man, Richard Earnshaw and Flambe, get Miss Yankee on the mic for The Cure, the club mix.

a little twisted house is always good to go. As we take me home on the Deep Visions label.

Lovely. Another visit from Rona Ryan, this time with Easel. Of course, history does repeat itself, so do I. Next up is, it was actually Mr. C's tough tune of last week. Very nice. Stacey Kidd with Someone Else featured. Brian Harden and the track Fly Away. It's the Chi-Town mix. And I have to say, I don't like the BPM. So I've actually slowed it down, would you believe?

And we know Mickey Affleck loves those drums. Afro-Nubian get a Afflicted Soul mix for dancing on air.

AG is up at the top of the hour to lift you up again. But it's time for one more from me, Sandra C. And that's the way Stomp goes. Leaving you with Mojo on Calamar Records for 2026. Until next time, it's bye from me, Sandra C.

0: 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We will be right back with more great music just after a word from our sponsors.
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0: 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The House of Aura, 58A, Mitcham Road, London SW17. 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
1: You are now tuned in with Marie, also known as the 6MS Disco Queen on Stomp, where she plays the buttery, soulful tunes that tickle your ears and gets your dancing slippers moving. Play it, Marie. Show us how it's done.

Who watched the match yesterday? Come on, England! 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Bronze is good. 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Come on, boys. 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

our very good friend Ryan Harris sent this to me in the week, this beautiful extended mix of Rocky Robbins 1981 Time to Think. Ryan, this is wonderful. Thank you very much for sending it.

0: 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We will be right back with more unplaylisted music right after this.
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0: about the Salt Hill Dust Club on Saturday the 8th of August, 2pm till 8pm, because it's what Saturday afternoons were made for. We will see you there.
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2: 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That's Soul Jerk Sundays on the third Sunday of the month, running through the summer. Come chill in our beer garden. We will see you there.
3: 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We are back with a banger. It all takes place at Monty's Bar, 155A, Billet Lane, Horn

0: 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That's Soul Odyssey, August 30th, Monty's Bar, Hornchurch, Essex. 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
1: Welcome back to the Six of Mess Sessions, live here in London Town. It's so cool. It's lovely. Ryan Harris. Ryan and Ollie, send me some more edits. Thank you very much.

If you like stuff like this, my best friend, teacher and mentor, David Cooper, does a show here on Stomp by Joe every Friday night, midnight to 2 a.m.

we talk to you about me. I am playing at the Liquid Spirit Festival in Gozo, 11th to the 15th of September. This year it's called Legacy in Love, with Bobby and Steve, Club Zoo, Ricky Morrison, Ronnie Harrell, Brandon Block, and my favourite DJ, Craig Smith. I love him. Very blessed to be on this lineup again this year. It gets bigger and better every year. It'll be amazing. 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

give you three shows, Friday night, midnight to 2 a.m. Saturday, 11 to 1, the original Six Mess Sessions with David, JJ and Andrew. And me on a Sunday.

Mark My Words, we're fastly approaching the top of the hour. Well, I've got more time for one more. You've been listening to the 6 in a Sessions. I will say goodbye properly.

cappuccino. Cappuccino. Hell, dance with me. And on some disco loveliness. You've listened to the 6 month sessions. It's Sunday. It is beautiful out there. It's a lot cooler. Go out for a big fat walk. Eat something delicious. Watch a black and white movie. Or the football final. Come on, Spain.

0: and DJs, GBS Rough Cut from First Four Radio, Mickey FX from Crackers Radio, and Fat Freddy M from Stomp Radio. On rotation with special guests, the House of Aura, 58A Mitcham Road, London SW17. 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The House of Aura, Tooting, don't sleep on it.
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0: 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And don't forget, earlier on in the day, from 12 till 5pm, Reggae on the Wharf brings sunshine vibes with reggae classics before Soulbox begins. 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
1: Not just a sound on your stereo. There is nothing wrong with your set. I will control what you hear and feel. You're about to be taken on a musical safari through the most ferocious jungle known to man. The jungle where the hunter is often captured by the game. This is a city

0: such a long time. And before that, starting it off, Chic and Sao Paulo, South America. Let's not say anything about that. 2 hours of great music from Marine. Now you got me.
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William Bell. Headline News. Saying nothing about this one. Viola Wills.

1977 Brass Construction 3 on Top of the World. Shouts to Gaz Simpson, Gary Taylor, Sarah Young, Mum, Angela and Elton in wonderful Florida, Sue Taylor, Sharon Lockhart, Bob Jeffries, Martin Gray, James Barker, Paul Linton and Neville Falwell. How are you all doing, guys? For all you chess players,

0: album Heart of the City. Barabbas. 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Yeah, people are remembering them days. 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Pointing the finger. 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Need I say more? Big shouts go to Paul Wigglesworth, Merlin Burrell, Dana Esponita, Babs Lenny, and of course Lita Glow and Lucy Bateman. How are you doing?
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0: They're 3,000 miles from home. Title of the album. The New York Pork Authority. What's it called?
2: I got it.

On the back, it's got special thanks to Elisa Laws for her sexy background vocals on I Got It. Shouts going to Julian and Michelle Marfa, Tracy Wisher, Charlene Gray and Beb Dobby and Peter Langford. How are you doing today?

0: written by Arthur Baker. Yes, you know him. Great production. On Posse Records in the States, Ritz. And I Want to Get With You. Shout out to Greg Godon, Home, Max and Lewis, Paul Stitch, Elena Coyle, Darren Carrington and Natalie Harrison. And see if we can squeeze this one in.
1: Just before the Mobos, a 7-inch version.

Edgar Mennonites, and it's called Baby Love. One of three that's been given to me, so obviously you'll be hearing the other two in good stead. And sent to me from the album My Time to Shine, Mr. Georgie B.

0: The album's My Time to Shine, and of course it's Georgie B. And that's what it's called, Moving the Needle. Yes, it's vinyl. And it's signed from him. And it's out to you.
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0: That's what it's called. I forgot to say, Georgie, your birthday's on Thursday. You didn't tell me your age, mate. Don't want to know. Hope you get all you need and all you want. Especially great record sales. And let's squeeze this one in.
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0: the Salthill Dust Club on Saturday the 8th of August, 2pm till 8pm, because it's what Saturday afternoons were made for. We will see you there.
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3: 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We are back with a banger. It all takes place at Monty's Bar, 155A, Billet Lane, Hornchurch.

0: ones and twos. 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August 30th, Monty's Bar, Hornchurch, Essex. 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

Instant Funk, Ian A. Reggae, Shorts Funky, shouts to Sonia Thomas, Chrissy Williams, Michelle and Warren Garfell, Gary and Sharon Reeks, James Joseph, Laura O'Connor, Paul Baker, Mark Routledge, Fiona Carey, Eddie Saunders, Michelle Regan, Sharon Campbell, Sue Beckett, G-Boy Harry and Sherry Gudrani, Julie Allpress, Vincent McDonald, Neil and Lorraine Tipping, Alena Lopez, Ian Reddy and Mr. Ian Campbell. Bit of Barry, Matt Main.

0: hits. Mr. Barry White. Gone on 7-inch, but I'm not going to bring it out. Shouts to Lewis Wilby, Chrissy Hurwitz, Gloria Martin, Maria Brown, Sinclair Franklin, Diane Terry and Brenda Edwards. Tracy Blower, Maria Fordham, Stephen Leslie Moore, Helen Morris, Clive Lee, Bertie Robinson, Donna Chapman, Colin Reed, Sarah Guyton, Tracy Roman, Michael Galico and Lily McSweeney. Hang on, someone's trying to ring me. Can you answer that, please? I'm on air. Go on. Get over there and answer it.
1: Hello? Who is this? Shirley? Bitch, what are you doing calling my house at 3:00 in the morning? Message? Well, this ain't no goddamn answering service. Don't be calling my house no more, because I ain't going for this. He's my man. You understand?

0: 1983, Inner Life and No Way. Absolute classic. Minutes to go, and I've got Andy Furno coming up
1: after
0: me. What
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0: Shouts out to Fred Henning, Pat Lenny, David Thomas, Jan Les Pevick, Ken Jackson, Jeff Woolbridge, Cenk Nicky, Josh and Emily Armit, Sam Rogers, Jenny Tully and

Joy Bird. 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

0: Boosie's Rubber Band End to End and Body Slam. Big shout out to Alice Randall, Mark Gomez, Claire Lindsay, Inslatter, Jason Thomas, Lee Hazelwood, Hazel Grace, Deborah McCogan, TEK, Max, Carmen Millington, Peter Strings, Amy Cake, Stein, Gaskell, Lily McSweeney, Rory Devil, Nikki Russell, Lee Jeffries, Allison, Gerlin, Abby Loke, Storm Sullivan, in Williams, that is, Roderick Dolphin, Gene Van Buren, Bud Bissell, Tanner Armel, Jan Briz, Michaela Will, and of course Debbie Driscoll.
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0: When I first heard this, I just said it had to be released in the UK. Passed it over to Morgan Khan, he said no. Passed it over to Ken Cesar, he said yes. Bobby McGlure.

From the album Bossa Nova Is Not a Crime. It isn't. This is not a tango. So right on to the last one from me. Andy coming up after the ads. I'm just going to go in and get something to eat. And then I'll be on the way to the Woodford. Got to get myself ready for it. I'll see you down there. If not, catch me next week, same place, same time. And just a quick one. Don't forget, Soul Disciples on the 9th October. Just a few places left. Make your booking as soon as possible.

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0: 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The House of Aura, 58A, Mitcham Road, London SW17. The monthly party kicks off properly, but this is your first taste of summer. The House of Aura, Tooting, don't sleep on it.
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0: 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And don't forget, earlier on in the day from 12 till 5pm, Reggae on the Wharf brings sunshine vibes with reggae classics before Soulbox begins. 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
5: You are indeed tuned to Stomp Radio. You are indeed tuned to Grooving on a Sunday afternoon with myself, Andy Furno, but some 15 minutes later than I should have been. And I apologise if you heard the ads several times. Every now and again, you get divine intervention and I just could not get connected to the station. But you know what? We're loud, we're proud and we're live.

opening track. Wonderful track, wonderful track. It feels good to be here. Oh, I had a bit of a meltdown, a bit of a panic, but you know what? I think my radio career has just gone a little bit like England's World Cup dream. It nearly all come to an end, but we are live. We are live. Before we go any further, let's say a huge thanks to the wonderful Don G for the last 2 hours of music on Stomp. Thank you, Don. And thank you for your patience with me. I really can be such a lemon sometimes.

So shall we regroup? That's what I think we should do. Top of the show, Tamia, So Into You, wicked tune, followed by Mr. Donnell Jones, Cry. How's everyone doing? Sunday afternoon. We are live. But for connection problems, we are live. Andy Furno, grooving on a Sunday afternoon on the Mighty Stomp Radio. Everyone doing? Sunday afternoon. We are live. But for

sound of Usher Raymond on Stomp Radio. So I will sign into the chat box in a minute. Yes, listeners, we have a shout box here at the station. It's all the W's, stompradio.com. All you need is an email address and a password. You can sign in and interact. You can say, I'm enjoying the tunes. Well done. You can also say, what's going on with you? Late, mistakes and all. But that's where it's gone today, I'm afraid.

sound of Joey Negro and the Sunshine Band every day. So good afternoon, JD and Jackie. Smashing it out on the patio. All the neighbours can hear the music. Good afternoon, Ange. How are you? Thank you very much for tuning in. Good afternoon, Rob Gilbert and all the guys at Dancing Dog Promotions. Thanks for your support. I've made a cup of tea. I've had a little word with myself. If you've only just tuned in, there was a kind of really, it's kind of down to me, but the handover between Don and me didn't go smoothly, and I lost about 15 minutes of this actual broadcast. Came back with the ads, played a song, settled down, then tried to play the same song twice. I've had a word with myself. We're back in the game.

direct from the UK, Mr. Kenny Thomas. So it's groovy on a Sunday afternoon with myself, Andy Furno. I've dipped my head round the corner and I've had a look in the shout box. Lord Trevor Archer, Mark Baker, Fraser. As I said, apologies, we're back in the game. The music's on point. I believe. Here's a track Rob Gilbert sent to me, right? I knew this track, but I'd kind of shelved it because I was never really clear. I was never really sure about the vocals is what I should say. That's what I should say. It's a Cormillion track. It's called Naughty Girl. You can decide for yourself whether you like it.

Sally Green and Corrupt. Go anywhere. Actually, don't go anywhere. So this next song's going to take me up to the ads. I will see you on the other side with this week's reggae track of the week. The thing I love about this track is I used to play the kind of first take on it. This is the remix.

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0: at the Salthill Dust Club on Saturday the 8th of August, 2pm till 8pm, because it's what Saturday afternoons were made for. We will see you there.
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0: 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August 30th, Monty's Bar, Hornchurch, Essex. 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
2: 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Lock in for the musical journey. Let's go.

So welcome back to the second half of the show, the second hour of the show. We always come back after the ads with the reggae track of the week. This week, Robert Nesta Marley and the Wailers, Is This Love. I have not played that song for time. Not for time. I thought, you know what, that's due. It's overdue, in fact. Ange, I've got your message. We'll do that track in a couple of weeks. That's a promise, okay? Now, we move on to the Nicky P, Luther Vandross track of the week. It's sponsored by TK Maxx. With this particular track, right, when that documentary movie came out recently about Luther Vandross, they kind of released yet another compilation, Greatest Hits, to coincide with the release, right? There's a couple of new tracks on it, and this is one of them. I've played this before on this section, but again, this is due a listen.

So that is this week's Nicky P. Luther Vandross track of the week. Speak Your Love. Wicked track. Blinding track. His voice is gorgeous on that. We move on to this week's instrumental. Now, I made up my mind last Sunday that this was going to be the instrumental this week because I actually played the vocal version of this song just last week. Here's the instrumental version.

So this week's instrumental belongs to Kenny G. And as that was playing, I got a lovely message from my dear old pal, JD, who I was with last night, had a brilliant night last night with all the guys that were involved in the wedding that I was best man at, joint best man at, in May of this year. And it was our kind of first reunion. It was wonderful, wonderful, lovely night. But JD has been in touch and he said in his garage, he has some TDK 90s that I done for him many moons ago. And he's absolutely convinced that that song is in there. And I'm convinced it is as well, JD, because, yeah, I was really into Kenny G, wasn't I, way back then. So anyway, talking about way back when, we've reached the way back when, stepping into yesteryear. Now, there's an absolute reason that I've picked this song, okay? Because many of you know that my full-time job is a fundraiser for the local hospice here in Romford, Essex, St. Francis Hospice. And there's many aspects to my job. I'm not going to bore you all off with it, right? But we do in the October this year. We did it October last year. We're doing it October this year. We do our own version of like a Strictly Come Dancing event. It's called Strictly St. Francis. And it's absolutely wonderful. And there's like seven professional dancers with seven wannabe dancers. And they rehearse for about 3 months. And they all do two dances each. And it's wonderful. And I get the absolute honour of hosting the whole event. It's brilliant. But at this stage, all the rehearsals are going on and there's a lot of people that don't have dance space. So they come to the hospice and they say, have you got any area we can rehearse? And we're like, yep, we've got a couple of areas and people come and my hours get changed to accommodate these guys. And there's a dance that's taking place already, right? And it's to this song. And when I was watching the two dancers and they were fabulous, but when I was watching them, I was listening to the tune. I thought, that's going on the way back when. One, two.

sound of the wicked, wicked Wilson Pickett, Land of a Thousand Dances. That probably sounded just a little bit rough on whatever listening device you were on. But when you go way back when, the recordings are not crystal clear like they are now, but they're absolute gold. And we must continue to play them. So thank you, Mr. Wilson Pickett, for contributing to this week's Way Back When. There was a few messages that went off on my phone there. It tells me that people love that tune. I'll have a little look. Ladies and gentlemen, we are grooving on a Sunday afternoon right here, right now on the Mighty Stomp Radio.

my kind of tune. My voice went then. Sound of Shalimar. So you constantly hear me say first hour of the show is anything from kind of modern soul, neo soul, new soul, R&B, whatever you want to call it. Second half of the show is the features and the classics. Now, I don't even know where I was, but I ran into someone the other day who listens to me on a Sunday, and they went, when you get a chance, can you play this song? And it does qualify because it is an absolute classic.

0: Unless you've been living on planet Janet, you would know that that's Windjammer, wouldn't you? Good afternoon to Mr. Graham Thompson. Thank you very much for tuning in. I appreciate your listening ears. What else was I going to say? Yep, I want to repeat what Trevor Archer has said in the shout box. It seems that the whole country wants Spain to beat Argentina this evening. There's no point me going on about the football. I think everybody's had their say. Extraordinary game last night. Extraordinary. But, I'd have liked to have won in the week, but it wasn't to be. I just, you know what? I just want in my lifetime, and I was born in 1967, I want in my lifetime England to win something major, be that the Euros or the World Cup. I just need to witness it in my life, in my lifetime. And then the next thing I was going to say about this next song, one of my great listeners and one of my dear friends, Mr. JD, we kind of got this album around about the same time. And he knows the intro to this song word for word and often used to do it. And it was a real good laugh. But when the track drops, it's gorgeous.
1: You know, it was about 3 o'clock when I looked at the time. And I had about 2 more hours to go before I got to your love. And the time just kept ticking slower and slower. When I got to the front door, I thought about

pretty much down to the last delicious drop. Mr. Keith Sweat, Don't Stop Your Love. What a great, great track. We're grooving on a Sunday afternoon here on Stomp Radio. After this one, I'll give you the team sheet for the rest of the day.

sound of the Ritchie family on Stomp Radio. Talking of Stomp Radio, let's say thanks to all the guys that came on before me today. 7 till 9 was Nikki P. 9 till 11 was Sandra C. 11 till 1... Yeah, 11 till 1, I've took my glasses off again. Marie G. 1 till 3 was Don G. There's a lot of G's going on. I've took the baton 3 till 5. After me, 5 till 7, the brilliant Chris Alexander. Do not miss that show. 7 till 9 is Kev Edwards with the Smooth and Mellow Show. 9 till 11 is Gary Walden with the Yacht Club. Bring your life jackets. 11 till 1 is Lady TLC with your reggae and your lovers rock. And 1 a.m. to 3 a.m. is Angela Angel Life. All you need to do is stay locked to the Mighty Stomp Radio for the rest of the day. I haven't played this next song for time.

sound of Mystic Merlin. And you will recognise Freddie Jackson's vocals on that. So thank you one and all for your company this afternoon. Thank you for all the very kind comments, and there were plenty. Thanks for the interaction. Sorry for the misconnection at the start of the show. Sorry for the mistakes, but that's it. We're grooving on a Sunday afternoon. We'll do it same time next week, 3 p.m. to 5 p.m. Stay locked for the absolutely marvellous Chris Alexander, who follows me. God bless.

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0: 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The House of Aura, 58A, Mitcham Road, London SW17. The monthly party kicks off properly. But this is your first taste of summer. The House of Aura, Tooting. Don't sleep on it.
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4: Around the world, 24 hours a day.

Welcome one and welcome all this Sunday. So before I continue, thank you very much for the last 2 hours for Mr. Andy Furno. And he'll be back at same time, same place next week right here on stompradio.com. The name's Chris Alexander. The show's called The Soul Indulgence Show. And we're kicking off with a couple of left of center covers. Taking on The Brightest Star from Dry as a Bone. Wishing you all a wonderful Sunday. And as I tend to call it, World Cup weekend. It's time for the finale. After yesterday's appetizer, let's see what the main course is going to serve up. I bet you it's nothing like last night.

before I continue, I'm going to dedicate this show to a very dear friend of mine who's no longer with us. Mr. Richard Routledge, it's your anniversary of your passing. Always in my thoughts, sir. You were definitely one of the brightest stars on our scene.

we continue with the version conversions. This time, Shalamar. And this is For the Lover in You. With a retwist this Sunday.

Now, normally I don't like to give you guys that are coming on our boat next Sunday a sneak of what I'm playing, a sneak peek, but I'm going to play this next Sunday. Definitely sunshine music for the boat. A cover of High Tension, There's a Reason. Enjoy this one.

stripped back and reworked the warm groove mix of There's a Reason from High Tension.

breath we breathe. Really looking forward to seeing you guys next Sunday on the summer boating club session. All the tickets are gone. So thank you everyone who bought a ticket. We really do appreciate it. And we'll be giving you our very best to make the boat rock. And who is we? Stomp Radio's head honcho Scott James, representing Stomp as well, Mr. Mark Collins. You've got My Soul Radio's Stretch Taylor. Chris J's in the mix. Guest DJ is Martin Collins. And fingers crossed, I'll be bringing you home.

could unfold. I'm really sorry to all you guys out there that are Shazamming. You're probably thinking this thing isn't working. It's just one of those things. Bowen Kirk refixed.

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So thank you very much for the compliments.

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High Gloss.

I do hope you're enjoying the music this Sunday, complimenting the wonderful weather we've been having the last few days, and it's continuing into next week. Enjoy it whilst we've got it, because it's cold and rainy and grey for a very long time here in the UK.

Gonna say hello and good afternoon or good early evening to Marcia and Mike out there. Reached out to me this Sunday. Hope you both are well. I'm really looking forward to seeing you both next Sunday, along with Ali. Sonia, hope you're doing well as well. And looking forward to seeing you next Sunday too. My boating club crew.

2.5 hours and counting to the biggest football showcase on the earth, the World Cup final. This time contested between Spain and Argentina, and some would have said it should have been yesterday's third place finalist, England and France. But them's the breaks. You got to do it when you're in it and do it properly. Commiserations to France. Congratulations to England for achieving the third place spot and that bronze medal. Who gets gold and silver? Let's see. I know who my money's on. Vamos.

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The BB&Q band, the new soul mix of On The Beat.

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We've been playing the very best in old school, but with an AI twist. Like this one, On The Beat, the new soul mix from the BB&Q

0: What is this, Chris? 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
0: Damn right.
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0: Because that's how we do it on Stomp. Left of centre.

Eating It Rare and Well Done. It's the sound of Tommy McGee. Now That I Have You. We're going to play one more before the top of the hour. And then we're going to come back nice and bumpy, paying our respects to one or two of the dearly departed that have influenced the scene over the last few years.

this is the family that attempted to rival the Jacksons back in the day. I won't say they failed, they just found their own niche within that soul music market. The Silvers, and Wish That I Could Talk To You.

0: first hour has flown by. Some good music played to you, and I hope you enjoyed it. But we go into the ad break and we come back nice and bumpy for about 15 minutes or so. See you after this.
1: 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We will be right back with more unplaylisted music right after this.
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0: the Salt Hill Dust Club on Saturday the 8th of August, 2pm till 8pm, because it's what Saturday afternoons were made for. We will see you there.
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3: 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We are back with a banger. 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

0: 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August 30th, Monty's Bar, Hornchurch, Essex. 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
2: 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Just a 5-minute walk from

two in a row in memory of the wonderful Mrs. Kelly Spencer. And if you don't know who Kelly Spencer is, she was the wife of DJ Spen, who passed away from cancer last week. Underneath me, Trust in God, from the Praise Party album from DJ Spen. We're going to play two in a row. Enjoy and rest in peace, Kelly.

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This one's Work for Jesus on the battlefield.

few bumpy bits back to back in homage and respect to Kelly Spencer, the one underneath me, which is what we know, and we hope she's gone to the African Sunset Project and Paradise. Gonna change up the style now. A digital exclusive from Take 3. A reggae mix of Can't Get Enough of Your Love. Enjoy this one.

30 minutes to the top of the hour, and we keep the grooves going. This is an online exclusive from Take 3, a reggae star for you guys on a Sunday afternoon. Can't get enough of your love.

good new soul music is hard to come by. But when you get it, you've got to play it. And that's exactly what I do on Stomp. There may not be a lot of it, but seek and you shall find. Alexander the Fourth and Alfie Neal. New single from them, All This Time.

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Yusuf and Davey Boy. Hit this one off. And for those who think Brooke Combe or Coombs is the hot biscuit, there's many more out there, such as Ella Thompson, doing her thing.

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And I'm trying.

0: funky soul on Stomp, courtesy of the Soul Indulgence Show. And don't ask me, ask K.L. Hamilton.
1: Those are the things

an artist by the name of D-Faz, mixes themselves with Ella Fitzgerald and takes on Burt Bacharach's This Girl's In Love With You.

One more from me before I bow out of here. I've got to thank you all for keeping me company this Sunday. And I'll be back in 2 weeks' time for some more new music, old music, some centre music, and some left of centre music. The sound of Ella Fitzgerald and This Girl's In Love With You. Gonna leave you with me old mate, Shayla Prosper, and That Thing.

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0: the Salt Hill Dust Club on Saturday the 8th of August, 2 p.m. till 8 p.m. because it's what Saturday afternoons were made for. We will see you there.
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3: 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We are back with a banger. 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

0: 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August 30th, Monty's Bar, Hornchurch, Essex. 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

Well, good evening and welcome to another Smooth and Mellow show. How you doing? Opening the show with that one, as you can gather, it was originally on vinyl for the Crackles, eh? Original. After seven. Ideal track to start with, because we're just after seven now. Just gone 10 minutes past. And baby, I'm for real.

Well, we've got a lot of goodies coming your way this evening. We're going to make your evening nice, smooth and mellow. You're going to be able to chill, put your feet up, have a little drinky, whether it's a hot chocolate or a gin. Stay with me for 2 hours of great laid-back tunes. Here's a guy who doesn't get played enough, David Peaston. It's called Take Me Now.

0: There you go, from his first ever album, introducing David Peaston. Check him out on YouTube. Some fantastic songs, I tell you.
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0: Okay, lovely lady now. This is the songstress, Anna Moore. 20 minutes past the hour of 7.

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0: 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Remember them?

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0: 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Brenda Russell in the thick of it. 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
0: Great song for you now. The one and only Will Downing. Do you know, it really doesn't matter. That's the title of this one. Doesn't, does it?

0: you go, very popular. That's the AI version of Craig David. At least we're honest and tell you the truth. But it's absolutely brilliant. A1. Well, guys, I'm coming to the end of another show. Yes, it's almost time to say goodnight, goodbye. And I hope you've enjoyed the tunes this evening. 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Thought I'd play you this one. Boney James. Don't you just love the saxophone?
1: Effervescence. Yes, your essence.
0: By the way, October London is on the vocals.

Right, okay, that's it. Gonna go out on this. Celeste Arlo. Good night. Enjoy the rest of your evening. Take care. Kev Edwards out.

0: soul music around the world, 24 hours a day. This is Stomp Radio. We will be right back with more great music just after a word from our sponsors.
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0: It's Rough Cut from First Four Radio, Mickey FX from Crackers Radio, and Fat Freddy M from Stomp Radio. On rotation with special guests. The House of Aura, 58A Mitcham Road, London SW17. The monthly party kicks off properly, but this is your first taste of summer. The House of Aura, Tooting, don't sleep on it.
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1: Hello, welcome to Sunday Night here on Stomp Radio. Thanks to Kev Edwards for the last couple of smooth and mellow hours. I appreciate it's going to be a hard task on here tonight because there will be a lot of people watching the Donald Trump commemorative trophy on TV at the moment, but hopefully there's a few people listening on the side. So Gary Walden here. Welcome to the Yacht Club.

So welcome along to the Yacht Club here on Stomp Radio. I was hoping there wasn't going to be a show tonight for obvious reasons, but that all got ruined on Wednesday night. Anyway, if you are there, welcome along to the show. If you want to join in on the shout box at stompradio.com, please do come along, say hello. First, the most important shout out of the show goes out to my lovely wife, Jo, who is currently downstairs watching the football. Anyway, we kicked off with A Taste of Honey and Rescue Me, and followed that up with Angela Bofill, Love Overtime. And this is by Gary Wright.

That was somebody called Fred Paris and the Satins, and that was called Let Me Be the Last One. That was a great track. Before that, Flora Purim, I Just Don't Know. And before that, Gary Wright, Love Is Alive. Apparently the halftime show is still going on in that football match. Let's say good evening to Disco Light Phil, and also good evening to Teresa. You're tuned in to Stomp Radio. This is the Yacht Club, where we play things all associated with yacht music, yacht rock, yacht soul, and some other stuff as well that I think kind of fits the profile.

nice, wasn't it? Jerry Corbetta, Caribbean Lady. Before that, the wonderful track by the Wilson Brothers, Take Me to Your Heaven. And we kicked that trio off with another set of brothers, the Doobie Brothers, not real brothers. And Long Train Running, the classic version. And this is Stevie Woods, Steal the Night. Sunday night here on Stomp Radio.

band called Green Flow. Very nice that was. No Other Life Without You before that. Of course, the classic George Benson, Turn Your Love Around. And before that, Seals and Crofts with Get Closer. Now, this is a band called The Orphans of Love.

0: wrapping up hour one of the Yacht Club this Sunday night on Stomp Radio, you had The Orphans of Love with Quick and Slick. And that one from Larry Sanders. And that was called Child of December. Stay tuned. A few ads coming up, but more great music coming up in hour two.
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0: the Salt Hill Dust Club on Saturday the 8th of August, 2pm till 8pm, because it's what Saturday afternoons were made for. We will see you there.
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3: 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We are back with a banger. 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

0: 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August 30th, Monty's Bar, Hornchurch, Essex. 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

So welcome back to Hour 2 of the Yacht Club here on Stomp Radio. Kicking off Hour 2 there with a great track from Amy Grant that was called Don't Run Away. And someone that used to rock the boat, this is Forrest and a track called Just Let It Happen.

That was a young lady called Kate Dunton and a cover version there of William Devon's Be Thankful. Before they had Junie and You Must Go On, and we kicked off that trio with a great track by the band Forest, who you probably remember had a couple of disco hits, but that was a great track called Just Let It Happen. Now here's another track from the Keith Urban album that was released a couple of months ago. This is called Steal Away.

superstar Deep Urban with his latest album, which is all cover versions of Yacht classics, and then of course Robbie Dupre's Steal Away. And this is a track by a guy called Ollie Baroud, and it's called Talk to My Lawyer.

tuned into the Yacht Club here on Stomp Radio Sunday night. That was Patrice Rushen with Breakout before that. Page 99 ticking away. Very good evening to Steve. Nice to have you along. This is the Larson Fightin' Band.

Rodney Franklin and Destiny. Ned Dehaney for I Thrill Again. That's just about it from the Yacht Club this week. Thank you so much for taking the time out to listen, whether it was live or to the podcast in the future. Coming up at 11 on Stomp, it is supposed to be Lady TLC, but as always, I have no idea if she is coming on live, so you might get a little bit of dead air at 11 o'clock till I figure out what's going on, but be aware to stay tuned, because something will be coming. We're going to finish off the show with this track from Rufus and Chaka Khan. No Yacht Club next week here on Stomp, as it's Colin with the Jazz Monthly. So until next time.

0: Most of all your dancing shoes. It's all about the Salt Hill Dust Club on Saturday the 8th of August, 2 p.m. till 8 p.m. because it's what Saturday afternoons were made for. We will see you there.
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2: 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We have a perfect combination of top DJs and soul music, plus a wonderful Caribbean menu. 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We run from 2 p.m. till 10 p.m. We also have a happy hour plus drinks promotions. It all takes place at the Woodford Bar and Grill, 184 George Lane, Woodford. 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For more information, call or text 07877 799 455. That's Soul Jerk Sundays on the third Sunday of the month, running through the summer. Come chill in our beer garden. We will see you there.
3: Soul Odyssey returns on Sunday the 30th of August. We are back with a banger. It all takes place at Monty's Bar, 155A, Billet

0: Tony Treble. 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For group bookings or more information, call 07966 145 868. That's Soul Odyssey. August 30th, Monty's Bar, Hornchurch, Essex. Don't miss it.
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3: 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Yes, this is a lover's flight with me, Lady TLC, right here on Stomp Radio, kicking off with the beautiful Kitty Corbin.

Beautiful. Hold tight, good night. Did you see? Lel to Ed to Carmen. Welcome to the Lover's Flight.

on the rewind for Susan. Good night, beautiful. Over there in Hertfordshire. Yes, Mr. Colin B. sings. Rain on.

0: Yo, what's good, my people? This is JJ Bontasing, and right now I'm chilling with the beautiful, the exquisite, the queen, the one and only Lady TLC.
1: Gonna give you a triple sweep back to back. Expo Rhythm dropped in 2023. Kickstarting with my good friend Mr. JJ Bontasing. Please stay with me.

0: 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So let's keep it locked. Hey, hey.
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0: Till Dusk Club on Saturday the 8th of August, 2 p.m. till 8 p.m. because it's what Saturday afternoons were made for. We will see you there.
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0: ones and twos. Scott James, Stevie Way Back When, Pete Collins, Gary Fish, and Tony Treble. 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August 30th, Monty's Bar, Hornchurch, Essex. Don't miss it.
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1: There's only one DJ for me, the queen selector of Lovers Rock, Lady TLC. I'm an unjust lowly said that coming from the Digitech studio.

Good night, Patrick. I was just saying good morning. Second time around for you, Patrick. Good night. Good morning goes out to Julia. Hold tight to my Manchester crew. Can't wait to see you in a couple of weeks. Lovers Rock Brunch.

0: could you possibly rewind and come again?
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1: And the classics just keep on coming.

hope you all enjoyed Eargasm. This is Lovers Rock Medley. Up steps Mr. Barry Biggs. Promises are comfort to a fool. It's that time of the morning when you should be snuggled up. Lady TLC giving you the Lover's Flight right here on Stomp Radio each and every Sunday.

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gonna take us all the way to the end of today, tonight, this morning's show. Hope you've all enjoyed what you've heard. Until next week, Sunday, Lady TLC wishing you all a safe and blessed week ahead. Sweet dreams. Don't forget, this is the Lover's Flight right here on Stomp. Tell a friend to tell a friend. We're here each and every Sunday, 11 p.m. down till 1 a.m. Good night, sweet dreams.

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0: the Salthill Dust Club on Saturday the 8th of August, 2pm till 8pm, because it's what Saturday afternoons were made for. We will see you there.
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